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Here's what's going to happen. You're going to be qualified for the chance to go see the Foo Fighters and Queens of the Stone Age in Cleveland, a big stadium show, and I promise you, it's going to be a fun night. Good luck from all of us here at UCR.

0: happens to the best of us. So let's give you that code word one more time. Hall, H-A-L-L, Hall, H-A-L-L, Hall, as in Rock and Roll Hall of Fame. 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And as you know, you'll be qualified to go see Foo Fighters and Queens of the Stone Age in Cleveland, where they are playing a big stadium show in August. We'll fly you and a friend to Cleveland, put you up for two nights at a hotel, and give you two tickets to the concert. And you will get to go to the Rock and Roll Hall of Fame with me and see the cool stuff that they have there, including the new Paul McCartney and Wings exhibit. But they have some great Foo Fighters things, too, and all sorts of stuff from rock legends. You're going to have fun. But first, you have to get qualified, so make that happen. Our fingers are crossed for you here at Ultimate Classic Rock.
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14: Here is your WTOL11 weather forecast. Partly to mostly cloudy skies early this evening with clearing conditions overnight. A dry, mild breeze. Temperatures will fall back into the upper 50s. Bright skies and sunshine back into the area through the day Thursday. Highs will reach through the low to mid 70s. More sunny skies and dry weather into Friday with temperatures right back through the mid to upper 70s. For 106.3 The Fox, I'm WTOL11 Chief Meteorologist Chris Vickers.
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Let's congratulate one of our latest contest winners. Laura Vogt is the big grand prize winner of the Epiphone Les Paul guitar, autographed by the great Peter Frampton, and she was super excited, let me tell you. Big kudos to our other winners, including Michael and Jude, who also scored some cool stuff. All winners getting copies of Peter's newest album, Carry the Light, which is in stores as we speak. And they get copies of the new vinyl file 50th anniversary edition of Frampton Comes Alive, which looks and sounds amazing. So check that out as well if you're a fellow vinyl lover. And congrats to all who entered. And thank you for listening to Ultimate Classic Rock.

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Triumph has been covering that song on their current reunion tour. And as you know, that's been part of their catalog since their earliest days. So it goes way back. And as long as we're on the Canadian subject, Rick Beato has new conversations with both Geddy Lee and Alex Lifeson that I think you're going to dig hearing. We are getting closer and closer and closer to kickoff time for the big Rush reunion outing. I don't know about you, but I'm pretty excited to see what's going to be on the set list. It's Ultimate Classic Rock.

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0: Styx and ZZ Top, a bunch of cool classic rockers all in one room from where I'm sitting, and so many hits between the two bands. We'll hear a couple of them as we continue with UCR.
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10: Here is your WTOL11 weather forecast. Partly to mostly cloudy skies early this evening with clearing conditions overnight. A dry, mild breeze. Temperatures will fall back to the upper 50s. Bright skies and sunshine back into the area through the day Thursday. Highs will reach through the low to mid 70s. More sunny skies and dry weather into Friday with temperatures right back through the mid to upper 70s. For 106.3 The Fox, I'm WTOL11 Chief Meteorologist Chris Vickers.
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0: 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Too much time on my...
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Rock Colors, that is our angle for tonight's 9 at 9. It could be either the song or the band name. Golden Earring fits that, of course, as does Bob Seger and the Silver Bullet Band. Let us know some of your Rock Color suggestions. This is UCR.

0: Allegedly, according to Deep Purple's Ian Paice, even though their new album isn't even out yet, they are already conspiring to record the next one. As he said in a recent interview, they realize they don't have a ton of time left as a group, and they want to take advantage of the time that they do have to keep being creative. And we can get behind that, can't we? It's ultimate classic rock.
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11: Here is your WTOL11 weather forecast. Partly to mostly cloudy skies early this evening with clearing conditions overnight. A dry, mild breeze. Temperatures will fall back into the upper 50s. Bright skies and sunshine back into the area through the day Thursday. Highs will reach through the low to mid 70s. More sunny skies and dry weather into Friday with temperatures right back through the mid to upper 70s. For 106.3 The Fox, I'm WTOL11 Chief.

Rock Colors, that is our theme tonight on the 9 at 9. Witness what you just heard, Purple Haze by Jimmy. It's Matt Wardlaw, Stevie Nicks fans. I got something cool to tell you about Stevie that you might not be aware of. Then again, as we know, Stevie fans are pretty hardcore, so maybe you do know about it. But we'll talk about that in the next hour. Right now, here is Stevie and Fleetwood Mac. It is Ultimate Classic Rock.

If you're just joining us, our 9 at 9 tonight celebrates rock colors behind blue eyes. Sure. But what about those pink houses? Here's John Mellencamp. It's Ultimate Classic Rock.

0: Rock Colors, it is in the song title or the band name. In this hour, we've had both. And any chance I get to play Touch of Grey, I take that chance. And thank you to Rachel for that request. We'll do one more to wrap up this edition of the 9 at 9 shortly on Ultimate Classic Rock.
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2: Here is your WTOL11 weather forecast. Partly to mostly cloudy skies early this evening with clearing conditions overnight. A dry, mild breeze. Temperatures will fall back to the upper 50s. Bright skies and sunshine back to the area through the day Thursday. Highs will reach through the low to mid 70s. More sunny skies and dry weather into Friday with temperatures right back through the mid to upper 70s. For 106.3 The Fox, I'm WTOL11 Chief Meteorologist Chris Vickers.
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A big rock single made its debut this month back in 1983. We'll talk about that milestone and hear some other songs from that record by this particular artist as part of a special edition of UCR Backstage that is up ahead after this from Foreigner and its Ultimate Classic Rock.

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Bryan Adams recorded live at the Palace in Albany back in February of 1983. Let me know if any of you out there were at that show. Bryan, that same year, played some great concerts in that era on the Cuts Like a Knife tour, summertime of 1983, opening up for Journey as they were out there touring for Frontiers. And those Journey shows are credited with helping Bryan break big. But I feel like that Cuts Like a Knife album didn't hurt him either. Songs like This Time, the one that we just heard, Lonely Nights. What I love about Bryan is that he still plays songs like that in his live set to this day. And we cannot forget about the title track, and we will not, but another song that Bryan had in his concert set back in 1983 as he was touring for Cuts Like a Knife is this next song. It became a fan favorite, that's for sure. Let's go back to the stage at Albany. It's Ultimate Classic Rock.

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But when I woke up this morning, she was gone. Anyway, so it was a simple story of girl leaves guy. And if I would have been any other guy, like for example Keith, I wouldn't care less. Woman eater, Keith Scott. And I went downstairs figuring the problem was over. 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

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I'll tell you what she said. 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I'll change my ways. She said, take me back, won't you? Take me back, won't you? I'm not the same. I said,

0: So let's set the scene here. This week in 1983, summertime weather is cranking full force for most of us, and we start to hear cuts like a knife on the radio, and that takes you back a bit, doesn't it? 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But let's save that conversation for another day. It's Wardlaw. 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

0: 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That ticket? That was nothing. Click it. 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
13: Here is your WTOL11 weather forecast. Partly to mostly cloudy skies early this evening with clearing conditions overnight. A dry, mild breeze. Temperatures will fall back into the upper 50s. Bright skies and sunshine back into the area through the day Thursday. Highs will reach through the low to mid 70s. More sunny skies and dry weather into Friday with temperatures right back through the mid to upper 70s. For 106.3 The Fox, I'm WTOL11 Chief Meteorologist Chris Vickers.
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Okay, so I teased this in the last hour. We've got a new list at UCR celebrating Stevie Nicks, who turned 78 years young yesterday. My comrade Allison Rapp put the spotlight on five collaborations from Stevie's career you might not be aware of. One of those moments found Stevie in the studio with Warren Zevon doing background vocals for some songs on his self-titled album, which itself, that record, came out 50 years ago this month, and one of those songs is the song we just heard, and in my opinion, one of Warren's best, Mohammed's Radio. The album, of course, produced by Warren's pal Jackson Browne, Phil Everly, Glenn Frey, Don Henley, and Bonnie Raitt, some of the other people who stopped by to lend a hand as well. Check out our new list for some other Stevie guest appearances. You might have missed them. We're here to help. 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

Fans of the Almost Famous movie from Cameron Crowe, raise your hands right now in the air. Yes, I should see every single hand up in the air right now. We'll work on that. But here's one. It's going to take you back. It's ultimate classic rock.

0: 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I got an item that is surely high on that list. 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
15: Here is your WTOL11 weather forecast. Partly to mostly cloudy skies early this evening with clearing conditions overnight. A dry, mild breeze. Temperatures will fall back to the upper 50s. Bright skies and sunshine back into the area through the day Thursday. Highs will reach through the low to mid 70s.

0: More sunny skies and dry weather into Friday with temperatures right back through the mid to upper 70s. For 106.3 The Fox, I'm W2L 11 Chief Meteorologist Chris Vickers.
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Okay, so here it is. A new survey says that nearly 40% of Americans have gone on a date just to get a free meal. You do have to admire the hustle, I guess. I don't know. I'm probably kidding about that. But let me know if that ever happened to you and who was the joker. It's Ultimate Classic Rock.

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0: Classic Scorpions on UCR. The Monsters of Rock tour hit the road for the summer of 1988. It was quite a bill, featuring Van Halen, Scorpions, Dokken, Metallica, and Kingdom Come. I got to know if you got to see that concert tour, because I am super jealous. And how has it been nearly 40 years? As Don Dokken told me, it was a big tour, but also one that helped, unfortunately, to bring Dokken to its end at that time.
1: Probably one of the reasons we broke up. At the top of our game, playing in front of stadiums, 80,000 people a day, 50 shows, a million people in a month, was we'd already been on the road for a year and a half. By the time the Monsters of Rock came with Scorpions, Van Halen, Metallica, and Kingdom Come, nobody had been on the road for like a couple of years. And we show up with our tails between our legs after doing Aerosmith, AC/DC, touring Japan, Judas, all over the country, two runs across the country. We were tired. And when you get tired, that's when the problems start, you know? You get the drugs, you get the alcohol, you're taking sleeping pills at night to go to bed, you're drinking too much because you got nine guys on a bus, it's noisy, and then you start to argue, and you start to disagree, and you start to not get along. And nobody was saying, hey guys, you know, they just said, keep going, you're making money, we're making lots of money off you guys, come on, keep going. If you die, you'll even be more famous. And that's what happened. And then after Monster Rock, I was toast.
0: Van Halen headlined the tour. Of course, people were really freaking out about seeing Metallica at those shows. And there's also a food fight that happened on the tour that's fairly legendary. But what was Van Halen up to? They had an album out as they played those concerts in May and July of 1988 on the Monsters of Rock tour. That record was, and still is, called OU812. Their second album with Sammy Hagar. You might remember this one. It's Ultimate Classic Rock.

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0: Wherever I may roam, maybe around this time in 1988, you were roaming, hoping to see the legendary Van Halen Monsters of Rock tour, which started this month in 1988, featuring Van Halen as the headliner with Scorpions, Dokken, Metallica, and Kingdom Come. A friend gave me a backstage pass from one of the shows on the tour, but I did not get to see that tour, unfortunately. If I could go back in time, you and me, friends, we would certainly be going to see the Monsters of Rock tour there in 1988. Again, if you saw that tour, share those memories with me. I got to hear them. It's ultimate classic rock.
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9: Here is your WTOL11 weather forecast. Partly to mostly cloudy skies early this evening with clearing conditions overnight. A dry, mild breeze. Temperatures will fall back to the upper 50s. Bright skies and sunshine back into the area through the day Thursday. Highs will reach through the low to mid 70s. More sunny skies and dry weather into Friday with temperatures right back through the mid to upper

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0: We're doing that one for the great Sonny Rollins, who you Jazzers all know. Sonny, he had a long, long career with many highlights, including playing saxophone on three songs from the Rolling Stones' Tattoo You album. One of those tunes, Waiting on a Friend. And Sonny, unfortunately, passed away earlier this week. He was 95 years old, and he certainly will be missed. It's ultimate classic rock.
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15: Here is your WTOL 11 weather forecast. Partly to mostly cloudy skies early this evening with clearing conditions overnight. A dry, mild breeze. Temperatures will fall back to the upper 50s. Bright skies and sunshine back into the area through the day Thursday. Highs will reach through the low to mid 70s. More sunny skies and dry weather into Friday with temperatures right back through the mid to upper 70s. For 106.3 The Fox, I'm WTOL 11 Chief Meteorologist Chris Vickers.
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Indeed, that is it for tonight's edition of UCR. My thanks to producer Eric for his studious assistance with each and every night. When it comes to getting this rock and roll program on the air, it's Matt Wardlaw. And on behalf of Eric and all of us here, let me thank you for spending your night here with us. I think we could all agree that was so much fun. We will do it again tomorrow night, right? That sounds like a plan. All right. I'll give you another Foo Fighters code word at that time to lure you back to ultimate classic rock, and we will see you then. Have a great night, everybody.

Congratulations, you're our kind of dude. 106.3.

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0: Rocker Sammy Hagar here with one more Top Rock Countdown, all right? And this week we're going to count down all of my Gemini friends, seeing as how, you know, the sun is in Gemini right now. Geminis are freakazoids, man. Michael Anthony's a Gemini. Prince, Bob Dylan, look at these guys. You know, all the nuts in the business.
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2: Here is your WTOL11 weather forecast. Mostly clear skies overnight with temperatures dropping back into the upper 50s. It will be a dry, brilliant start to the day Thursday. Sunshine from sunup to sundown will be expected with highs reaching into the low to mid 70s. In Friday morning, more sunshine will be expected, turning warmer through the course of the afternoon. Highs in the upper 70s to near 80 degrees. For 106.3 The Fox, I'm WTOL11 Chief Meteorologist Chris Vickers.
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Hey, it's your old radio buddy Juan Big Kahuna, and I will be back Thursday morning bright and early, 6 a.m., when we'll find out exactly how much I can forget in about a week's time. Got a bunch of things we'll be talking about, including a stupid criminal story that involves nudity, and yes, it's from Florida. And if you find the concept of hot dogs odd, believe it or not, they've come up with ways to make them even weirder. I'll explain, 6 to 10, right back here on 106.3 The Fox.

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7: Here is your WTOL11 weather forecast. Mostly clear skies overnight with temperatures dropping back into the upper 50s. It will be a dry, brilliant start to the day Thursday. Sunshine from sunup to sundown will be expected with highs reaching into the low to mid 70s. In Friday morning, more sunshine will be expected, turning warmer through the course of the afternoon. Highs in the upper 70s to near 80 degrees. For 106.3 The Fox, I'm WTOL11 Chief Meteorologist Chris Vickers.
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0: Rocker Sammy Hagar here with one more Top Rock Countdown, all right? And this week we're going to count down all of my Gemini friends, seeing as how, you know, the sun is in Gemini right now. Geminis are freakazoids, man. Michael Anthony's a Gemini. Prince, Bob Dylan, look at these guys. You know, all the nuts in the business.
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2: Here is your W2L11 weather forecast. Mostly clear skies overnight with temperatures dropping back into the upper 50s. It will be a dry, brilliant start to the day Thursday. Sunshine from sunup to sundown will be expected with highs reaching into the low to mid 70s. In Friday morning, more sunshine will be expected, turning warmer through the course of the afternoon. Highs in the upper 70s to near 80 degrees. For 106.3 The Fox, I'm W2L11 Chief Meteorologist Chris Vickers.
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1: Hey, it's your old radio buddy Juan Big Kahuna, and I will be back Thursday morning bright and early, 6 a.m., when we'll find out exactly how much I can forget in about a week's time. Got a bunch of things we'll be talking about, including a stupid criminal story that involves nudity, and yes, it's from Florida. And if you find the concept of hot dogs odd, believe it or not, they've come up with ways to make them even weirder. I'll explain, 6 to 10, right back here on 106.3 The Fox.

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7: Here is your W2L11 weather forecast. Mostly clear skies overnight with temperatures dropping back into the upper 50s. It will be a dry, brilliant start to the day Thursday. Sunshine from sunup to sundown will be expected with highs reaching into the low to mid 70s. In Friday morning, more sunshine will be expected, turning warmer through the course of the afternoon. Highs in the upper 70s to near 80 degrees. For 106.3 The Fox, I'm W2L11 Chief Meteorologist Chris Vickers.

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0: Rocker Sammy Hagar here with one more Top Rock Countdown, all right? And this week we're going to count down all of my Gemini friends, seeing as how, you know, the sun is in Gemini right now. Geminis are freakazoids, man. Michael Anthony's a Gemini. Prince, Bob Dylan, look at these guys. You know, all the nuts in the business.
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6: Here is your W211 weather forecast. Bright skies and sunshine to start our Thursday. Temperatures begin the day in the upper 50s and lower 60s. Bright sunny skies will continue into the afternoon. A mild breeze, low humidity, and highs right around the mid-70s. More dry weather and sunny skies expected on Friday. Highs climb through the upper 70s to near 80 degrees. And beautiful conditions with more sunshine into the weekend. For 106.3 The Fox, I'm W211 Chief Meteorologist Chris Vickers.
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0: What we need to do is get crazy. Can I get an amen?
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0: Hey, it's Steve, your afternoon tour guide through controlled chaos and classic rock every day. I've got Steve's Heartburn for the Day, the 4 at 4, the Fox at to Work Party, one full hour of commercial-free classic rock powered by Carson Maine. Let's jump in on today's Facebook fun, whether it's this or that, a caption challenge, or finding whatever I've hidden in a photo, and a life tip you probably shouldn't follow. 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
1: 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When you need to be confident, your fungicide will perform. I'm Cy Higgins. As the 2026 crop gets established across Ohio, many growers have their fertility plans in place, but the season is far from predictable. Joining us, Ryan Harbison, an agronomist with AgriLiquid, to discuss how tissue sampling can

0: help farmers better understand crop health during the growing season.
1: So a lot of time in that tissue sample, you're going to see different nutrient loads, right? And so you may see an imbalance of nutrients inside that sample. And a lot of times you get the sample and then you have to go back out to the field and kind of ground truth what's actually causing that issue, right? Because at the base of it, it's really going to show what nutrients are available in the plant at that time, or what's in the plant at that time.
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0: 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Corn overnight, a penny lower for July at 451 and a half, December 477 a bushel, and down by a half penny. Soybeans for July, 1187 and a quarter. That's 2 cents to the plus side. New crop November up by a penny and three quarters at 1183 and a quarter. July wheat down 3 3/4 overnight, 618 and 3/4. September, 631 and 3/4 and down by 4 cents. After yesterday's trade, live cattle for June, 320 higher at 251.42. August, 242.50 up by 335. September feeders, 351.80 up 477. October up 457, closing yesterday at 348.47. Lean hogs for June, 97.60 up 147. July, $2 to the good at 102.12. For the Ohio AgNet, I'm Ty Higgins. We'll see you down the road.
5: Good morning and welcome into our Thursday edition of Ag Talk. This is Bill Rice along with Ed Lentz. Today, applying manure to your newly planted crops.
6: You know, early we were able to get a lot of the pits and things emptied out, but of course we've had enough rain and it's a little more challenging. So the question comes in there, can you still put it on a crop out there even if it's emerged? And I should say it really depends on the crop and it depends on what growth stage you have of that crop. We look at corn, we can do swine and dairy manure can be applied all the way up through growth stage V3, in other words, three collared leaves. That's quite a long time. And a reason for that is that you can literally burn off those top leaves until you get to V6, and it will recover because that growing point's below the soil surface. But once you get to V6 and you burn it off, then you're also burned off the growing point and you won't get new growth on that. Glenn Arnold, our manure field specialist, done quite a bit of research up there at the Northwest Farm, and applying it from V1 to V3. So we got data to back that up that you're pretty safe in that respect. We do want to say caution with soybean, though, particularly with swine manure. If those beans are sprouted and just emerging, you definitely could burn those by putting that swine manure on. If they're fully emerged or they haven't germinated, you got a little more buffer in there. A little more caution when you start doing things after you plant beans, though. Always, if possible, any of these manures, you want it to avoid runoff, so you want to get it incorporated if you can. That would be the important thing out there. Do remember we have laws and different things and regulations. So if anybody applies manure, one of those is you need to print off the rainfall forecast before applying. Because with manure, they got restrictions on if you anticipate or the forecast is for too little rain or too much rain, and you're going to put manure on, they're going to tell you you can't put it on there. So this is proof that you definitely had the green light to go before you put the manure out there. And of course, there's a lot of other rules and regulations, conservation practices, depending where your field is. We would recommend that you check in with the Hancock County Soil and Water Conservation District to look for those setbacks you might see on ditches and streams and other things. I mean, there's a whole book on all this stuff. So for the public who thinks that the farmers are just out there doing whatever, no, they're regulated and they are definitely trained to do things properly, particularly when it comes to manure.
5: Thank you, Ed, for Ag Talk. This is Bill Rice, along with Ed Lentz. Good morning to you.
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And we'll find out exactly how much I can forget in about a week's time. 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
3: Here is your W211 weather forecast. Bright skies and sunshine to start our Thursday. Temperatures begin the day in the upper 50s and lower 60s. Bright sunny skies will continue into the afternoon. A mild breeze, low humidity, and highs right around the mid-70s. More dry weather and sunny skies expected on Friday. Highs will climb through the upper 70s to near 80 degrees. And beautiful conditions with more sunshine into the weekend. For 106.3 The Fox, I'm W211 Chief Meteorologist Chris Vickers.
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0: Kids, welcome in. Yes, I am back, and I've already butt dialed two people this morning, so I'm off to a stellar start. Welcome in. It is your radio buddy Juan Vic Kahuna back after taking some time off. Appreciate everybody who helped cover while I was out. We will get down to business and find out what I forgot in the last several days. So hopefully you had a good Memorial Day weekend. I know it's long since passed, but it's my first time back since Memorial Day. And talk a little bit about what I did over the last few days. And we will do our best to keep you going as we work on that short work week. And do our best to try to get through today. And then we can move on. It's not going to be pretty. All right, news and sports was going to start it. I believe everybody is where they're supposed to be, but I will find out shortly. We also have a great rock on the way. We'll do some classic Hendrix, Blue Oyster Cult as well. Right now, here is Matt with a look at Fox News, I think.
1: 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Your WTOL 11 weather. Mostly sunny skies today with a high in the 70s. Mostly clear tonight, low around 50. Your full forecast is on the way. The first meeting of the new Ohio Joint Data Center Committee was held at the Ohio State House.
2: This new bipartisan committee will dig into the real impact these massive projects have on communities. People living near proposed sites have been raising concerns about everything from higher electric bills to waste use, water use, noise, and whether these projects are really bringing enough jobs to the area. Lawmakers say they want facts before moving forward with any major decisions or new state policies. The committee would also shape the future of several proposed bills and even a possible statewide ballot issue targeting large data centers.
1: ONN's Bryn Caswell reporting, last month, Findlay City Council passed an ordinance imposing a 12-month moratorium on data centers. Get more on our website. Hancock County Adamus, the Board of Alcohol, Drug Addiction, and Mental Health Services, has a new executive director. The appointment of Zach Thomas follows an exhaustive candidate search, which began shortly after longtime director Precious Stubbe announced her retirement after 29 years as director. Thomas has been the Adamus Wellness and Education Director since 2012 and has nearly 25 years of experience in behavioral health systems administration. The Kiwanis Club of Findlay has announced its scholarship recipients, receiving $2,500 scholarships for full-time students pursuing a bachelor's degree are students from Findlay, Macomb, Van Buren, and Arlington. See pictures of and learn more about this year's scholarship recipients in this story on our website. I'm Matt Demchek with this Fox News update.
3: ONN Sports, I'm Buddy Wells. Starting with baseball in Cleveland, Gavin Williams threw seven strong innings after an up-and-down start. Angel Martinez drove in the game-winning run with an RBI single in the fifth, and the Guardians beat the Nationals 3-2 on Wednesday afternoon to avoid the three-game sweep. Here's Stephen Vogt after the game on the win and how his team has been playing overall these last few weeks.
4: 26 games in 27 days and 13 in a row, and to come out of it 9-4. That's pretty good. I just couldn't be more proud of them. I mean, I thought they played excellent. They didn't let two tough nights get them down. You can't have mood swings in this game. You got to be consistent. And the guys were phenomenal. They worked their backsides off. Had a tough weather road trip against some really good teams, and we played well.
3: The Guardians will be off today on this Thursday. The homestand continues tomorrow night when they host the Red Sox for the first of three over the weekend. And the Queens, the Reds left a season-high 17 runners on base last night as they just could not find that big hit or two in a 4-2 loss against the New York Mets. Cincinnati still takes two out of the three-game set. They'll be off today as well before they host the Braves for the first of three on Friday night. On the ice, Carolina blanks the Canadiens 4-0 last night in Montreal as Carolina takes a commanding 3-1 lead in the Eastern Conference.

0: Finals. The Canes will look to close things out in advance to the Stanley Cup Final tomorrow night when they host Game 6 at 8 o'clock. And in the Association, the Spurs host the Thunder tonight in Game 6 of the Western Conference Finals at 8:30. Oklahoma City leads the series 3-2. For ONN Sports, I'm Buddy Wells.
1: All right, the WTUL 11 weather forecast. Unlike what I think everybody was dealing with back here, and certainly where I was at, looks like we're going to stay dry for a while. How about that, huh? Sunny today, high expected to be around 76. Tomorrow, sunny, high near 79. Saturday, sunny, a little cooler, 71. Should be a great day on Saturday. I like that. A bit breezy, but well, I like the temperatures. Let's get started, shall we? Cheap Trick doing the honors as we roll into our Thursday morning together on 106.3 The Fox. Good morning.

106.3 The Fox. Good morning. It is Kahuna with you. It is 6:13. Back after taking some time off. Good to be back at it, as far as you know. The other problem when you go on vacation is that you always come back to a storm. We'll just call it that, shall we? Because you never know what happened while you were gone. Hopefully nothing major. And I got in here because I was running a bit behind, and I have not had a chance to check my email yet. So I have no idea what's waiting me. But I will be getting to that here momentarily. So I believe the reason why I brought that up is that I believe everybody is where they're supposed to be today. So I could be talking out of school, but Bill should be up next. He comes in at 10, and of course, lunch at the Roadhouse, and then Steve will be here later this afternoon, back at his normal time, which I'm sure he is very thankful for. That means he will be behind the wheel of the Fox After Work Party at 4:30, brought to you by Cars on Main in Findlay.

106.3 The Fox. Good morning, Kahuna with you. It is almost 6:18. Close enough, we'll call it that. So I was out of town for a few days for Memorial Day weekend, and I've never really traveled. Well, I take that back. We have gone up to Geneva on the Lake for Christmas on a couple of occasions. We have done that, but I generally try to avoid traveling during the holiday season, whether it's Memorial Day, as we just got through, or it's the 4th of July, or whatever the holiday may be, because, you generally don't know what the lay of the land is. And so when you're in a new place, and, you're relying on the internet and, people talking and telling you, things to do or see, you're forgetting the fact that it's going to be compounded people-wise. And I'm now of the age where I don't have to be around a lot of people, I'm okay with that. Put it that way. So we traveled to South Carolina. My wife had to work in Greenville. Had something she had to do for her work. And so we went there and spent a couple of days. And then we flew to Corpus Christi, Texas, where our oldest son, daughter-in-law, grandson, and now granddaughter live. So we did a little traveling. And the unfortunate thing, a lot of the stuff that I wanted to do, I'm like, boy, I bet it's going to be a zoo. Like, for example, the Enterprise. I don't know if you're aware of this. The aircraft carrier, from World War II aircraft carrier, is at Corpus Christi as a museum. And I have yet to go. I've been to Corpus Christi a couple of times, but I've yet to go check out the Enterprise. I'm a big history guy. And I really wanted to go to check that out. And I'm like, oh, okay. So I start, looking at the website, looking for, what the cost is, that type of thing. And then I realized going to a World War II museum on Memorial Day weekend, probably not going to be the best place.

0: and as far as trying to stay away from large crowds. So a lot of the stuff that I would have liked to have done, I'm like, no. So you know you're old when you start deciding where you're going to go when you're on vacation based on the size of the crowd you're anticipating. So I didn't go check out the Enterprise, which is a little disappointing. I'll get there. I'll get there. And same thing with a couple of museums that I would like to have gone to. They have a Natural Science and History Museum. I'm like, oh, I bet that's a zoo. And even the beach. You know, I was like, because Corpus Christi right there on the ocean. And I'm like, you know, I bet the beach would be cool. And I'm like, everybody is going to be at the beach on Memorial Day weekend. So it was a little bit more of a reserved couple of days off. But we did have some good weather as far as the temperatures are concerned. It stormed one of the days. But, yeah, you know you're old when you pick your vacation destinations based on the size of the crowd.
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0: All right, the WTOL 11 weather forecast. Today, sunshine with a high of 76. Clear tonight, low 48. Tomorrow, sunny, high closer to 80. Sunshine and highs in the lower 70s on Saturday. See, it should be a pretty good weekend. Well, a shout out to Bus 7 up in Adam. I got to believe that probably not too many days unless Bus 7 is a summer school bus. I don't know.

106.3 The Fox. Good morning, the Doobie Brothers. It is Kahuna with you as we continue to figure out what the hell's going on. Sorry about seven. We've got news again with Matt coming up in just a couple of minutes. We'll check in with him. And one of the things when you are far away from home as we were, you know, it's not like we were in, you know, Australia, but is keeping track of what's going on weather-wise. So I don't know what I missed other than it looked like it rained an awful lot while I was gone, which is okay because we got rain where we were at as well. But it looks like as far as the weather picture is concerned, things are going to be tapering off for the next several days.

So I don't know what I missed other than it looked like it rained an awful lot while I was gone, which is okay because we got rain where we were at as well. But it looks like as far as the weather picture is concerned, things are going to be tapering off for the next several days, which I'm sure the farmers are excited about because they can continue to get what they're doing. Now, it was dark enough this morning on my way in, I couldn't really tell exactly what was going on with the fields, the crops. We got back into Ohio late Tuesday night, so I really haven't looked at the fields yet to see what's happening. I'm sure

106.3 The Fox. Good morning. It's Kahuna with you. It is 6:33 now. That means news is just around the corner. I've got your weather details. And from what I'm gathering anyway, it is looks like the weather is going to be much better over the next several days than it has been. So if it's any consolation, you weren't the only one dealing with the weather. Here's another odd thing about traveling and going to different parts of the country is that in Corpus Christi, Texas, where our oldest son lives, they're dealing with a drought and a pretty severe drought down there. So you're not allowed, obviously. You know, we've been through this before. I think when things are starting to be getting towards drought conditions, you know, like no watering your lawn and things along those lines. But they will also regulate how much water you can use for your normal household. And if you go above what they say you should be using, you are, I won't say fined, but you pay more because of that.

I've not heard of that. So that shows you how severe things are. Now, they got rain while we were down there, which is the other thing that you don't realize is that they got a good rain. I think the first day we were there, it stormed pretty good for most of the day. But I don't know if they got more than an inch. Might have, but it might be slightly more, but not much more. They are not as well prepared for that kind of rain, which is odd. Because, you know, I would think with hurricanes, you know, that's certainly Corpus Christi could get hit by a hurricane. That they would have some type of a system for water. But, you know, Houston's the same way. If they get a lot of rain, things will flood. And I looked at my daughter-in-law. I said, because we stayed at a hotel, I don't know, about 15

0: low-lying areas, you might see it, but you don't have to worry about necessarily flooding. Now, if you get like several days of 1.5 to 2 inches of rain, then that's another story. But they, it was a different world down there. I was blown away that they are regulating your daily water intake. That's how bad things are. So I know that, I think right before I left, I heard them say that with the rain that we had gotten prior to, that was enough that I think all of Ohio is no longer in a drought condition. There's no parts of Ohio right now that has a need for water. There may be some places that feels like there's a surplus, but down there, they certainly could, and apparently most of that part of Texas has been very dry, drought conditions. What a weird concept. Again, something you're not totally used to here and all the things that affects. I mean, they wanted to go out and play with our grandson. He just turned 2, and they could only use like a pool for a short amount of time, and they really couldn't do it. So they're like, wow. It's weird. Again, traveling does that for you. It gives you a perspective on what other people are dealing with that you sometimes forget about when you have things. We got pretty good here in Northwest Ohio.
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2: This is your Fox News update. Your WTOL 11 weather. It'll be mostly sunny today with a high in the 70s, clear skies tonight, a low around 50. Your full forecast is coming up. The Findlay Police Department says there's been an increase in coyote sightings in the city, and the Ohio Division of Wildlife has been consulted and is providing advice on what to do when you see one of the animals. The Division of Wildlife says while coyote sightings may be surprising to some, they're not unusual, as coyotes are highly adaptable and commonly live in and around urban and suburban areas throughout the state, including Findlay. The Division of Wildlife says if you see a coyote, don't approach it, observe it from afar, and allow its space to move on. Officials say coyotes rarely pose a threat to people and are very fearful of humans and keep their distance. People are advised to secure their trash, remove outdoor pet food, and clean up fallen bird seed, which can draw rodents and, in turn, coyotes. Get more advice in this story on our website. The city of Findlay has announced the winners of its America 250 banner competition. The city thanks all the students that participated and says the winning entries will be displayed throughout downtown Findlay all summer long. You can see the winning entries in this story on our website. The Findlay Police Department's annual bicycle rodeo is coming up. It's for kids ages 4 to 12 and teaches them about bicycle safety and equips them with some safety gear. The bicycle rodeo will be held on the morning of Saturday, June 6th. Get more details about it in this story on our website. I'm Matt Demchek with this Fox News update.
0: All right, thank you, Matt. The weather situation, things looking pretty good after, you know, all that talk of drought. In Corpus Christi, things are going to be dry here, but in a good way. I know, I don't mean to laugh. I'm not laughing at there, but yeah, man. Sunny today, highs expected to be around 76. Sunshine tomorrow, high 79. Saturday, sunny, highs in the lower 70s, and no mention of rain.

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You don't have to draw or register after each drawing. And speaking of, next Wednesday, June 3rd, will be the next time we draw.

next Wednesday. June 3rd will be the next time we draw a winner. All right, we continue on. AI does have some limitations you need to be aware of. We'll talk about it next.

106.3 The Fox. Good morning, Kahuna with you. When we were traveling, we had a rental car in both South Carolina and Texas. And so, you know, you rely on, I use Waze. My wife doesn't like Waze. She likes Google Maps. And so you're relying on GPS to hopefully get you where you're supposed to be. And there's a certain amount of trust involved. Same thing holds true for people who are traveling abroad and are trying to get an idea what something means or what something says. Or perhaps if you are looking for editing typos on things that you sent out, sometimes an actual human handling the translation or typos or other mix-ups is the best way to go. GPS or artificial intelligence, AI, has its limitations. BuzzFeed did a rundown of poor souls who were led astray, very astray, by using Google Translate. Now, again, if you are traveling someplace and you need something translated into English or wherever the case may be, a lot of people will depend on Google Translate. So here are the ones that stood out to me.

0: as a problem that seems to only be a situation where you would run into it with AI. You wouldn't necessarily run into this from a person. For example, a sign promoting Wi-Fi accidentally used the word wife. And I don't know whether or not the Google Translate got it wrong or whether it was originally put that way, but instead of Wi-Fi, wife. So it's close. W-I-F-I is Wi-Fi. W-I-F-E, of course, wife. It said, no wife, no problem. We free you. 1 month. 1 month wife to try. If not satisfied, just return it to us with 30 days. Within 30 days, no need to pay. I don't think they bothered to use Google Translate as a proofreader. That's pretty funny. No wife, no problem. We free you 1 month wife to try. There was an outdoor sign in the wilderness that had an English translation that said, "The future is dangerous. Don't go any further, please." That's rather ominous. I think that would be enough to... that's like a permanent game of freeze tag, which we'll be talking about next hour. Let's see. Here's another one. We're looking at some poor souls who were led astray by Google Translate. A notice at a bakery said, "Do not touch bread with hands. Please use tongue." Now, I'm reasonably certain they meant tongs, but I'm not judging. And finally... A sign at a store said, "Video monitoring in progress. We prostitute shoplifters." Well, we prostitute shoplifters. That really escalated when it comes to loss prevention, doesn't it now?
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2: All right, kids, 701, welcome in. It's news and sports time, as we will get to in just a moment. Kahuna with you back after taking some time off. Had a good little trip, visited my oldest son and daughter-in-law and now two grandkids. Let me just say this. I don't think she's quite a month yet. I think she might be today, might be her birthday. 1 month birthday. Babies that small make me nervous. Because I'm such a fumbled giant. It's like, do you want to hold? Nope, I do not want to hold that baby. I will coo and I will watch over people's shoulders, but I do not want that responsibility. So, my granddaughter's going to have to be, I think, two before I'll even hold her hand. Nope. Just a tiny, dainty little thing. I'm not good with those things. All right, let's do news and sports, shall we? We've got the weather details coming up. We've got David Bowie. We'll do something from The Who. Our question of the day is going to go back to elementary school. We'll get to that in just a couple of minutes. Right now, news and sports, weather details, and the cars up next.
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5: This is your Fox News update. Your WTOL 11 weather. Mostly sunny skies today with a high in the 70s. Mostly clear tonight, low around 50. Your full forecast is on the way. The first meeting of the new Ohio Joint Data Center Committee was held at the Ohio State House.
6: This new bipartisan committee will dig into the real impact these massive projects have on communities. People living near proposed sites have been raising concerns about everything from higher electric bills to waste use, water use, noise, and whether these projects are really bringing enough jobs to the area. Lawmakers say they want facts before moving forward with any major decisions or new state policies. The committee would also shape the future of several proposed bills and even a possible statewide ballot issue targeting large data centers.
5: ONN's Bryn Caswell reporting, last month, Findlay City Council passed an ordinance imposing a 12-month moratorium on data centers. Get more on our website. Hancock County Adamus, the Board of Alcohol, Drug Addiction, and Mental Health Services, has a new executive director. The appointment of Zach Thomas follows an exhaustive candidate search, which began shortly after longtime director Precious Stubbe announced her retirement after 29 years as director. Thomas has been the Adamus Wellness and Education Director since 2012 and has nearly 25 years of experience in behavioral health systems administration. The Kiwanis Club of Findlay has announced its scholarship recipients, receiving $2,500.

0: 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See pictures of and learn more about this year's scholarship recipients in this story on our website. I'm Matt Demchek with this Fox News update.
1: ONN Sports, I'm Buddy Wells. We'll start with baseball from Wednesday. First up in Cleveland, Angel Martinez drove in the game-winning run as part of a three-run fifth inning. Gavin Williams overcame a little bit of a rocky start as he allowed just one run on three hits and seven innings on the bump. And the Guardians avoided the three-game sweep with a 3-2 win over the Nationals yesterday afternoon. Here's manager Stephen Vogt in the postgame on the performance by Williams.
2: They made him throw a ton of pitches there early and did what he had to do and had three quick innings there in the middle. I thought he got sharper as the day went. I thought his stuff got better, but we needed those quick innings, and he was outstanding.
1: Cleveland will be off today before hosting the Boston Red Sox for the first of three starting tomorrow night. Meanwhile, in the Queens, the Redlegs just could not find that big hit last night as they left a season-high 17 runners on base, and they dropped the series finale to the New York Mets 4-2. Cincinnati still took two out of the three-game set. They'll be off today as well before they host Atlanta for the first of three starting tomorrow night. Stanley Cup playoffs, a three-goal opening period guides Carolina to the 4-0 win over the Canadiens in Montreal last night as the Canes take a 3-1 series lead. They'll play game 5 in Carolina tomorrow night at 8 o'clock. And in the NBA playoffs, Oklahoma City looks to advance to the NBA Finals for a second straight season tonight as they visit the Spurs in San Antonio for game 6 of the Western Conference Finals. The New York Knicks await the winner of that series in the NBA Finals. Game 1 will either be in Oklahoma City or San Antonio next Wednesday night. I'm Buddy Wells on the Ohio News Network.
3: Turn the mic on. That's bound to happen. 7:06, the WTOL 11 weather forecast. Sunshine today and a high of 76. Clear tonight, low 48 tomorrow. A nice one. Going into the weekend, sunshine and a high close to 80.

106.3 The Fox, David Bowie, Rebel, 716. Good morning, welcome in. It is Kahuna with you. My thanks to Steve for filling in while I took a few days off. Good to be back at it again and back home and back where the temperatures aren't so damn humid. Texas was just a stand there and sweat state, at least where we were at this time of year. Bill Rice will be in a little bit later on. Bill will be here starting around 10. The after work party, of course, begins, not the after work party. The Roadhouse will begin around 11:20, and that's 90 minutes of commercial free rock. I'll figure it out eventually. All right, the question of the day is up next.

0: 106.3 The Fox. Good morning. It is Kuhuna with you. So, here's something that I really hadn't thought about much for many, many years was a recess when I was a kid, elementary school. When you got recess, at certain times of the day. Well, apparently, and I don't so much remember this with our kids, but apparently recesses have been shrinking over the years. I don't know whether or not they feel there's more need for classroom activities, or if the school days are shorter, you don't have as much time for recess. And they say the shrinking of these opportunities to get out and play as kids in school is creating a problem with children's health. I got to thinking about recess and the games we used to play when we were a kid. There was really just one rule. Somebody gets hurt, somebody cries, and everyone just keeps playing. Okay? All right, let's go. Back at it. The new experts are saying that, I don't know if they're new experts, but the experts are saying that the kids should get a minimum of 20 minutes of recess every day. I'm trying to think. I think that's about what ours were, 20-minute, I think, recesses. I think. But I think we had a couple. We had a morning recess and an afternoon recess. Probably the teachers knew that we needed to do something to blow off some energy so we could sit back down and learn. In addition to that, they say that you should take multiple breaks. Of course, when we were kids, we weren't really thinking about that. We weren't thinking about life lessons during recess. We just wanted to have fun. Or in a lot of cases, we just didn't want to be in school, outside on the playground. But if you think about it, there really were some life lessons we did learn during recess. A bunch of those old school recess games did teach us things that we would remember for the rest of our lives, for better or for worse. For example, Duck Duck Goose. Remember Duck Duck Goose? It taught us to have trust issues. What? Dodgeball. Very simple. It taught us survival instinct. Red Rover. Taught us how to clothesline a classmate legally. That's true. So let's go back to recess in elementary school for our question of the day. What recess game or activity did you look forward to when you were a kid? What was your jam when you got out on the playground? And what was your recess game or activity that you always looked forward to or that you would participate in when you were a kid? And I've got one. I'll share mine on air a little bit later on this morning. You can go look and see what my recess activity was at the Facebook page, 106.3 The Fox on Facebook, where our question of the day has been posted, waiting for you to get interactive.
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5: All right, that WTOL 11 weather forecast. Sunshine today and a high of 76. Pretty nice looking morning so far. Looking at Lake Cascades. No waves, pretty much a glass surface with the lake here, and looking pretty good. Looks like that will continue for the next several days. Again, sunny, high 76, clear tonight, low 48, sunshine and a high of 79 to kick off our weekend, lower 70s and more sunshine on Saturday. We carry on too much magic bus, unless you're bus 7, and then there's never too much.

Fox. Good morning, Kahuna, with you. You know, we talked about recess and the games that we would play during recess and the life lessons they taught us. Well, the same thing holds true for stupid criminal stories. Not only do I enjoy telling you these stupid criminal stories because hopefully they'll make you feel a little bit better about yourself, or at least if, you know, maybe you're smarter than you think you are. You're not as dumb as a stupid criminal. But I also like to think that there are some life lessons that can be learned from our stupid criminal stories. And I'll share one with you next to get us there. Rat and roll.

106.3 The Fox. Good morning. It is Kahuna with you as we continue to keep things rolling on this Back to Work Thursday. What? 7:34 just turned over. We'll do news with Matt again here in just a bit. Here's a life lesson. We talked about that just a little bit ago. A life lesson courtesy of a stupid criminal story. Robert Boston, a 62-year-old Florida man, was arrested after he marched over to his neighbor's property at 3 a.m. This happened a few weeks ago. And it was all caught on a surveillance cam. He marched over to the neighbor's property, 3 in the morning. He was carrying a ladder in

was on a mission. He was upset about a malfunctioning motion light. Now, those are those lights that a lot of people will use for security lights. I've got one on our backyard. That's what I use when I, if I'm grilling or smoking like a brisket or something. And it's early, you know, dark out still. All you have to do is move by. It's not on all the time, and it'll activate, it'll turn on when you pass that little motion detector thing. So, and I can imagine that would be annoying if it's your neighbors and it's like right by your bedroom and it's not working properly. It's coming on at all hours of the night. So he placed the ladder against the building, climbed up, yanked the floodlight off the wall, and then left it on the ground. He'd had enough, apparently. Old Robert Boston. I am sick of this motion light. In fact, he removed it so forcefully, he caused $800 in damages by pulling other loose wiring from inside the wall. Oh, and one more important detail. He was naked while he was doing this.

0: walking shoe. You never hear authorities say the suspect fled calmly in orthopedic loafers.
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5: This is your Fox News update. Your WTOL 11 weather. It'll be mostly sunny today with a high in the 70s. Clear skies tonight, low around 50. Your full forecast is coming up. The Findlay Police Department says there's been an increase in coyote sightings in the city, and the Ohio Division of Wildlife has been consulted and is providing advice on what to do when you see one of the animals. The Division of Wildlife says while coyote sightings may be surprising to some, they're not unusual, as coyotes are highly adaptable and commonly live in and around urban and suburban areas throughout the state, including Findlay. The Division of Wildlife says if you see a coyote, don't approach it. Observe it from afar and allow it space to move on. Officials say coyotes rarely pose a threat to people and are very fearful of humans and keep their distance. People are advised to secure their trash, remove outdoor pet food, and clean up fallen bird seed, which can draw rodents and, in turn, coyotes. Get more advice in this story on our website. The city of Findlay has announced the winners of its America 250 banner competition. The city thanks all the students that participated and says the winning entries will be displayed throughout downtown Findlay all summer long. You can see the winning entries in this story on our website. The Findlay Police Department's annual bicycle rodeo is coming up. It's for kids ages 4 to 12 and teaches them about bicycle safety and equips them with some safety gear. The Bicycle Rodeo will be held on the morning of Saturday, June 6th. Get more details about it in this story on our website. I'm Matt Demchek with this Fox News update.
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0: All right, it's 7:39, that WTOL 11 weather forecast. Sunny today, high 76. Sunny tomorrow, high 79. A little cooler on Saturday, but sunny. Highs expected to be in the lower 70s. Let's continue on. Boy, I hope so. 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

Stop. Good morning, Kahuna with you. Looks like we've got a pretty good day scheduled weather-wise. We'll get into those details here in just a bit. It is Thursday morning. We're getting closer to the weekend. Sunday mornings, we do Time Warp with Bill St. James. This week's topics will include home, ready or not, and the year 1982. I can vaguely remember 1982.

106.3 The Fox. Good morning. It's Kuna with you. It is 7:49. See, I'm still getting back at it. In fact, with that little blunder, let's do a little caffeine, shall we? That can't hurt. So let's do a caffeine social. Grab your coffee, Mountain Dew, Red Bull, whatever may be your caffeine of choice, and let's salute, shall we? Salute. There we go. Well, I don't think it's going to help, but it's not going to hurt. So, all right, let's dig in. Today is May the 28th, the year 2026 of our Lord. We're just about done with the month. This is unfortunate. These are two things that I would like to celebrate. And I'm not saying that I can't, but today is National Brisket Day. And I had some delicious brisket while I was in South Carolina and Texas, I might add. Also, it's National Hamburger Day. I feel bad for hamburger. I don't know, maybe not everybody, but if I had the choice, it would be brisket before I would do hamburger. But again, there's nothing that beats a good hamburger. So, a couple excuses to go off the diet if you need to. All right, let's dig in, shall we? It was on this date in 1975, the album containing this little bit of rock and roll nugget. Why isn't that working? That's why, I suppose. There it is. Well, that's I'm going to blame that on just getting back to where. All right. It was on this date in 1975 that the album Stampede by the Doobie Brothers, certified gold, and Take Me in Your Arms. You always forget what a great band the Doobie Brothers really were. On this date in 1979, a pretty big day for Tom Petty. He would file Chapter 11 bankruptcy, kicking off a legal wrangle with his old label. And basically, Petty agreed to record for a newly created MCA subsidiary called Backstreet Records. And I believe Hard Promises was the first album that came out of that contract. Springsteen had a similar issue dealing with record labels. I remember this. On this date, 1983, David Bowie's Serious Moonlight Tour continued with an appearance at the Us 83 Festival. Remember that? That was in, I think, San Bernardino.

0: is where they held that. Big rock and roll concert. They did like a heavy metal day, a new wave day, and then there was just a straight rock day. I'm not sure exactly, but it was a huge show. Lost a ton of money, which is unfortunate. But Bowie and Van Halen were each paid $1.5 million to perform at that show. On this date in 1986, proving once again that some people... excuse me, I did pick up a little something on the way traveling today, or this week. I knew that was going to rear its ugly head. Anyway, proving once again that people, some people should not be allowed to vote. During Dick Clark's American Picks, the number one song television special, viewers picked Bill Haley's Rock Around the Clock, Simon and Garfunkel's Bridge Over Troubled Waters, and Lionel Richie's All Night Long as the greatest rock hits of all time. Yes, some people should not be allowed to vote. Speaking of Van Halen, on this date in 1986, 5150, the first album featuring Sammy Hagar on vocals was certified gold, platinum, and double platinum. Pretty good day for Van Halen. On this date in 1986, the single from Bob Seger and Silver Bullet Man that sounded like this was certified gold.
1: Stood there boldly, sweating in the sun.

0: rock.
1: You know, it's unfortunate that it was also used in a commercial, but that's such a great song. Imagery, and again, as you get older, songs like that really start to take special meaning to you. Like a Rock, certified gold and platinum, 1986. Excuse me. Hold on. I was really hoping I could get through this. 2009, roughly 500,000 people in Australia had purchased a ticket to AC/DC's upcoming tour, which meant that 2.3% of the total population of the continent, or one out of every 40 Australians, were planning to attend an AC/DC concert. That's fantastic. And this is pretty cool, too. 2013, George Harrison's widow, Olivia, helped open a memorial garden honoring the former Beatle at Hertfordshire, England, which is just north of London. I think that's where his farm was located at. All right, some birthdays. A couple of folks no longer with us, but worth noting. Ian Fleming, the author of James Bond, born on this date in 1908. Also, Jim Thorpe, an Olympic gold medalist and Football Hall of Famer, was voted as the greatest American athlete of the first half century. He played for two early Ohio pro football teams, the Canton Bulldogs and the Cleveland Tigers, which would be the precursor for the Browns. A couple of other birthdays. One rock and roll birthday, John Fogerty, 81 today. And again, his resume is stunning. The work he did with CCR. And for you sports fans, in particular you Detroit Tigers fans, Kirk Gibson, 69 today, won baseball's MVP award as a member of both the Dodgers and made the World Series and hit that memorable home run. One of the bigger ones. When he played for the Tigers, where he was like waving it to get out of the park. So, if today's your birthday, happy birthday to you too.
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5: 7:58, that means I can sneak one in before we get to news and sports, which is coming your way at the top of the hour. Also, I believe we are scheduled to have an in-studio guest. Michelle Rumschlag will be joining us around 8:50 to get us up to news and sports. 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
2: All right, welcome in. It is our third hour together, getting back, my sea legs back slowly but surely. Probably slowly is more accurate here. We do have an in-studio guest, which is dangerous. Just getting back to work, and somebody's walking into the middle of this. We're scheduled to have Michelle Rufschlag on from the Hancock Park District around 8:50. Although, again, I have yet to check my email. I've been too busy trying to keep my head above water here this morning. So, I don't know, maybe there's an email saying that she can't make it in today, but that's she's scheduled in anyway. Also coming up, we're going to talk about weird foods. I didn't really have any weird foods. Had a lot of good food. Had a lot of food that right now my stomach is having some issues with. But we'll talk about weird foods that apparently are available, whether we need it or not. Rock coming up from the Grateful Dead. We'll do something from the Talking Heads and a band that doesn't rhyme with the EAD sound.
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3: This is your Fox News update. Your WTOL 11 weather. Mostly sunny skies today with a high in the 70s. Mostly clear tonight, low around 50. Your full forecast is on the way. The first meeting of the new Ohio Joint Data Center Committee was held at the Ohio State House.
5: This new bipartisan committee will dig into the real impact these massive projects have on communities. People living near proposed sites have been raising concerns about everything from higher electric bills to waste use, water use, noise, and whether these projects are really bringing enough jobs to the area. Lawmakers say they want facts before moving forward with any major decisions or new state policies. The committee would also shape the future of several proposed bills and even a possible statewide ballot issue targeting large data centers.
3: ONN's Bryn Caswell reporting, last month, Findlay City Council passed an ordinance imposing a 12-month moratorium on data centers. Get more on our website. Hancock County Adamus, the Board of Alcohol, Drug Addiction, and Mental Health Services, has a new executive director. The appointment of Zach Thomas follows an exhaustive candidate search, which began shortly after longtime director Precious Stubbe announced her retirement after 29 years as director. Thomas has been the Adamus Wellness and Education Director since 2012 and has nearly 25 years of experience in behavioral health systems administration. The Kiwanis Club of Findlay has announced its scholarship recipients, receiving $2,500 scholarships for full-time students pursuing a bachelor's degree are students from Findlay, Macomb, Van Buren, and Arlington. See pictures of and learn more about this year's scholarship recipients in this story on our website. I'm Matt Demchek with this Fox News update.
6: ONN Sports, I'm Buddy Wells. Starting with baseball in Cleveland, Gavin Williams threw seven strong innings after an up-and-down start. Angel Martinez drove in the game-winning run with an RBI single in the fifth, and the Guardians beat the Nationals 3-2 on Wednesday afternoon to avoid the three-game sweep. Here's Stephen Vogt after the game on the win and how his team has been playing overall these last few weeks.
7: 26 games in 27 days and 13 in a row, and to come out of it 9-4. That's pretty good. I just couldn't be more proud of them. I mean, I thought they played excellent. They didn't let two tough nights get them down. You can't have mood swings in this game. You got to be consistent. And the guys were phenomenal. They worked their backsides off, had

0: tough weather road trip against some really good teams, and we played well.
1: The Guardians will be off today on this Thursday. The homestand continues tomorrow night when they host the Red Sox for the first of three over the weekend. And the Queens, the Reds left a season-high 17 runners on base last night as they just could not find that big hit or two in a 4-2 loss against the New York Mets. Cincinnati still takes two out of the three-game set. They'll be off today as well before they host the Braves for the first of three on Friday night. On the ice, Carolina blanks the Canadiens 4-0 last night in Montreal as Carolina takes a commanding 3-1 lead in the Eastern Conference Finals. The Canes will look to close things out in advance to the Stanley Cup Final tomorrow night when they host Game 6 at 8 o'clock. And in the association, the Spurs host the Thunder tonight in Game 6 of the Western Conference Finals at 8:30. Oklahoma City leads the series 3-2. For ONN Sports, I'm Buddy Wells.
2: All right, it's 8:07, that WTOL 11 weather forecast. Looking great going into the weekend. Sunny today, high 76. Sunny tomorrow, high 79. Sunny Saturday, highs in the lower 70s. Should be a great weekend. I think Sunday looking pretty good too, but I don't want to get ahead of myself.

weekend. I think Sunday looking pretty good too, but I don't want to get ahead of myself. All right. We continue on. Our third hour underway now with The Clash on 106.3 The Fox. Good morning.

106 Be the Fox, the Grateful Dead. 8:15 now. Good morning. It is Kahuna with you. Ultimate classic rock. I don't need my email to let me know whether or not that will be on tonight. So, I say that, and I'm going to see something like, oh, there's problems. You don't have it. So, Matt Wardlaw will be your host. 5 hours of great classic rock, 7 to midnight.

106.3 The Fox. Good morning, Cooter, with you. 8:19. So I had a lot of good food while I was on vacation. I always look forward to going to Texas because I love the barbecue they do in Texas. It's got a real peppery flavor to it. So I love Texas barbecue. Although, ironically, the best barbecue, in fact, it was a Texas barbecue place we got in South Carolina when we were in Greenville. Great. They had smoked pastrami, which was fantastic. The brisket was great. Sausage was very good. So I was able to enjoy some really good food while we were on vacation, and my stomach is now saying, now you're going to get back to reality and stop eating all of this fatty brisket. But here's something you might want to try if you're a food person, especially if you're one of those people that will say, I'll try anything. There are a few new flavors that are going viral that you may not be aware of. Hormel Foods is introducing the Spam Dog, which is basically Spam in the shape of a hot dog, which really doesn't seem like a huge stretch, does it? I mean, that doesn't surprise me. So that seems to be, in fact, I'm kind of surprised they've not done it before. Now, for now, they're not going to be available at stores, but they're rolling them out this summer at select restaurants, convenience chains, and baseball stadiums across the country. So you can get the ball game, get yourself a Spam Dog. Probably not going to brag about

0: out to anybody. I'll be honest with you. I don't have a problem with spam. All right, so maybe the whole meat thing is not your thing. Maybe you're looking for a more plant-based flavor for the summer. How about asparagus ice cream? A dairy farm in Hadley, Massachusetts, the asparagus capital of the world, I might add, has the distinction of bringing us this dairy treat. The ice cream is seasonal, and it's called Hadley Grass. Apparently, it also has almonds, and according to the folks who make it, there are strings or chunks of asparagus in the ice cream. So that's, you know, that's got, you got that going for you. Again, it's a seasonal thing. It's only going to be available probably for another couple of weeks. No word on whether or not it does the same thing that your asparagus usually does. I'll let you get that one. And finally, if you're into a more crunchier snack, again, we're looking at weird foods that are going viral. And I think the reason why they're going viral is this. There's a weird cracker from Japan called, and I'm sure I'm not saying this correctly, but Jibachi Senbei. That's how I'm going to say it anyway. Which is infused with whole dried digger wasps. Yes, the insect. A cracker made with wasps. The dough of the cracker apparently is slightly sweet, and the dried wasp tastes like burned raisins. I'm going to take them at their word for that. Is it just me, or does all this weird food also sounds like they were made on a dare? They either, like, I dare you, make something weird. Or maybe it was something that you had to consume after you lost your fantasy football league.
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3: All right, that WTUL 11 weather forecast. Sunny today, high of 76. Clear tonight, low 48. Tomorrow, sunny. High closer to 80. And then it looks like what I would call the perfect summer day. Even though I know we're not in the summer yet. But Saturday, sunny. Highs in the lower 70s. Maybe a bit of a breeze, but that'll be okay. That'll keep things cool.

106.3 The Fox. Good morning, Kahuna with you. If you're just joining us, maybe missed the almanac. One of the things we found out with today's almanac is that it is National Hamburger Day. Wow, why did I just go through puberty? National Hamburger Day, and we're going to talk about the place where you can get the best burger, according to this, anyway. We'll get to that next. To get us there, boy, I hope you're not doing this with your hamburger. That's a problem. Talking Heads on 106.3 The Fox. Good morning.

106.3 The Fox, Talking Heads. Good morning, Kahuna with you. Welcome in if you're just joining us. We're doing the Thursday morning thing. I'm back after taking a little bit of time off. I had a chance to do a little traveling and went to South Carolina. My wife had something to do work-wise that I just kind of tagged along. And then we went to Texas to go visit our oldest son and our new grandbaby. So it was great to get away and had a lot of good food. I was in Texas, which is, if you're familiar with the hamburger chain Whataburger, that is, I believe, where Whataburger got it started, was in Texas. There are Whataburgers everywhere. Whataburger, or it's actually Whataburger, but you say Whataburger. And I think there were more Whataburgers I saw in Texas than McDonald's, which is kind of a rare thing, really. Since today is National Hamburger Day, maybe you plan on going out to celebrate by getting a burger at a restaurant near you, whether it's a home restaurant, a local restaurant, local favorite. Man, there are some great hamburgers in Findlay, I can tell you that. Or maybe you're just going to go to a national chain. According to a guy who calls himself the Burger Beast, he is ranked what he calls the 6 best chains for hamburgers. And I don't know if this is in any particular order, but according to, again, the Burger Beast, these are the national restaurant chains that have the best burgers. Number 1, Buffalo Wild Wings. Number 2,

New Cheddar's. We have a Cheddar's in Findlay. I've generally found Cheddar's food to be pretty good. Number three on the list is Chili's. Number four, which kind of surprises me, Denny's. Again, this guy's named Burger Beast is ranked the best national chain for hamburgers. And rounding out the top five,

Beast mythology. Not bad. I guess it's fair. The burger chain has to appear in at least 10 states to count. So it has to be at least 10 states. So that would eliminate chains like Fuddruckers, Steak and Shake, and Red Robin, which I did not know that they were in less than 10 states. Now, to be honest, though, if you're talking about a burger, the best burger always comes off the grill in your backyard, don't you think?

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2: This is your Fox News update. Your WTOL 11 weather. It'll be mostly sunny today with a high in the 70s. Clear skies tonight, low around 50. Your full forecast is coming up. The Findlay Police Department says there's been an increase in coyote sightings in the city, and the Ohio Division of Wildlife has been consulted and is providing advice on what to do when you see one of the animals. The Division of Wildlife says while coyote sightings may be surprising to some, they're not unusual, as coyotes are highly adaptable and commonly live in and around urban and suburban areas throughout the state, including Findlay. The Division of Wildlife says if you see a coyote, don't approach it. Observe it from afar and allow its space to move on. Officials say coyotes rarely pose a threat to people and are very fearful of humans and keep their distance. People are advised to secure their trash, remove outdoor pet food, and clean up fallen bird seed, which can draw rodents and, in turn, coyotes. Get more advice in this story on our website. The city of Findlay has announced the winners of its America 250 banner competition. The city thanks all the students that participated and says the winning entries will be displayed throughout downtown Findlay all summer long. You can see the winning entries in this story on our website. The Findlay Police Department's annual bicycle rodeo is coming up. It's for kids ages 4 to 12 and teaches them about bicycle safety and equips them with some safety gear. The Bicycle Rodeo will be held on the morning of Saturday, June 6th. Get more details about it in this story on our website. I'm Matt Demchek with this Fox News update.
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4: All right, the WTOL 11 weather forecast. Sunshine today at a high of 76.

106.3 The Fox. Good morning, Kahuna, with you. 8:45. We did the question of the day a little earlier, and we're going back to high school. Well, actually school days, but I'm thinking elementary more than high school. Our question of the day: what recess game or activity did you look forward to when you were a kid? There's a new report that came out that said that the kids aren't getting enough recess time. So I remembered Foursquare was the big one. Yeah, we had like four or five, I don't know what you call them, courts, I suppose? I don't know. Where, you know, the big square, you stand in the square and then you bounce the ball and try to get somebody out. And that was the big one, was Foursquare. And I also enjoyed tetherball. I thought that was fun too. Didn't play it all the time, but I loved tetherball. So those would be mine. How about you? Go get interactive. It's our question of the day, 106.3 The Fox on Facebook. What recess game or activity did you look forward to when you were a kid? All right, I'm thinking Michelle Rumschlag is next, but we may be finding that out together.

0: 106.3 The Fox. Good morning, Cooter, with you as we continue on. It is a Thursday, and it's a back-to-work Thursday, and that's always dangerous, and we have an in-studio guest, which makes it even more rough. Michelle Rupschlag is in with us this morning.
1: Good morning.
0: And welcome.
1: Yes.
0: I apologize for anything that's about to go wrong. So
1: no, we can, you know, it's just flowing with the roll, right?
0: Let's wing it, as we like to say. So, Michelle said, I'm going to ask you.
1: Yes.
0: Put you on the spot with this one. Our question of the day was dealing with recess activities. So what was the thing you always looked forward to when you were a kid?
1: So we had this thing where, you know, two sets of swings, and the chains were one, I don't know what we called it, candy bar, where one person would sit in the swing, and then you turn and put your feet in the other swing. So, and then a person would sit on their feet, and your friends would push and twist you.
0: Wow.
1: And we would fight over these, because there was one set that the chains were a little
0: better,
1: more pliable, and you would run out, and like, it would be a whole thing.
0: Yeah.
1: Not around here. I grew up in the Thamary, Michigan. So I think candy, oh my gosh.
0: That's
1: like third graders, it was just like, you had to run and save it, because there were like a set of other girls that wanted it.
0: And there was, always
1: a whole thing.
0: And there was always the, you always knew which one, there was always a better something that somewhere. There was always, one of them was better than the other.
1: And
0: that was the one
1: and
0: you always wanted to
1: And then the
0: to
1: whole
0: to.
1: Girls chases boys, boys chases girls, which I don't know if that's a whole thing yet, or if that's even PC these days,
0: who knows? It comes to that. All right.
1: Flashback. That's great.
0: Didn't mean to distract us from the parks.
1: That's a good question.
0: And we're going into
1: we have playgrounds in the parks.
0: Yes, you do. That's very true. But and you're not just limited to playgrounds. You go hiking and lots of nature stuff for the kids. And you've got a bunch of things planned for the month of June. And again, before we get any further, the web address.
1: HancockParks.com. And then going off of, you know, of course, I'm here to talk about programs, but it's kind of one-stop shopping. So you can get on the facility side and look at things that if you want to reserve something, but like playgrounds, you can look at, you know, are there playgrounds at these parks? Is there fishing? Is there picnic areas? So it kind of gives you all that information on the website. HancockParks.com.
0: All right, so let's talk about as we get into the summer.
1: Yes.
0: I know the last time you were in, there was availability with camping.
1: Yes.
0: We're getting to crunch time now. Is there still some?
1: There's still some. And so, again, it's a little different to look for the camp activities. So instead of going to the program calendar, if you go on the main page of the website, there's a marquee that scrolls on the bottom with up.

0: up-to-date kind of information. Okay. That's where the link is. It'll take you to camp registration. So there still is some availability. It's the close age camps that we've got. So right. Some of them, there's a few spots, some there's more.
1: Right.
0: So again, just getting on there and check it out. So yep. There is still some spots available because it's like, oh my gosh, my children are out of school. I need to entertain them somehow this summer.
1: There you go.
0: So still some spots available.
1: All right. Let's talk about, again, more things for the kids.
0: Yes.
1: Coming up, the Peter Rabbit Tea.
0: It is. And it's happening this Monday, June 1st. It's our 24th annual Peter Rabbit Tea. This takes place out at Listenberg Memorial Woods, and you meet at the gatehouse, but we're kind of throughout the park. This year we're highlighting the tale of Mrs. Tiggy Winkle. For those of you unfamiliar, this is the little hedgehog who's the laundry lady.
1: Oh, see, I thought it was it was Teletubby because that was my favorite Teletubby.
0: That's somebody different, yes. So we read the story. I do my best to portray Beatrix Potter.
1: Oh.
0: So
1: costume and everything?
0: Costume and accent.
1: All right.
0: And everything. So read the story in the activity barn, and then the participants get to go over to the McInnes house and have tea, and I'm quoting tea, which is apple juice. Right. And
1: You don't want to get those little ones all fired up with caffeine from the tea.
0: No. And our snack, we try to do our snack theme. So since she's a hedgehog, we're doing marshmallows with pretzel sticks.
1: Oh, that looks good.
0: So that's our little snack. Hedgehog. And then afterwards, there's a scavenger hunt in the garden. We've got a craft. And then you can visit with Mrs. Tiggy Winkle in the wash house. Help her with laundry, do some ironing, do some washing. So we have two tea times, 11 a.m. and again at 1 p.m. And this is for kids ages 4 to 8 with an adult. And no other age siblings can attend, so we just need you to be 4 to 8. And then one adult for every two children. You only need to register the children, which is $4 per child. And registration is 1 o'clock tomorrow afternoon on Friday.
1: All right, so you gotta get that done.
0: Yes, and we do have, I haven't checked this morning, but I know our 1 o'clock tea time did have only a few spots available.
1: All right.
0: As of yesterday afternoon. So again, we do a maximum of 12 kids, so it's one of those that, you know, again, if you think you wanna come out on Monday for the tea,
1: gotta register tomorrow.
0: Register by tomorrow, but I would look today.
1: Right, see if it's available.
0: Because once we hit our maximum, that tea time will be filled. So even though we have registration time left, I would do that sooner than later.
1: All right. We're unfortunately a little short on time, but give us one more thing that maybe folks want to know about for something coming up in June.
0: If you're into insects, on Saturday, June 13th, we're having a program called Beetle Bonanza. And this is taking place also out at Lichtenberg Memorial Woods, meeting at the shelter at 1 o'clock. And this is for all ages. This is one of those that's free. There's no registration necessary. And so just learning about what beetles are, of course, they're an insect, and which ones you can find around in the parks in Hancock County. So learn a little bit of information and then taking a hike to see if you can find any on the trails there at Lichtenberg.
1: Have you found Paul to be the most popular one people are looking for?
0: I wasn't a favorite of Paul's, but yeah, whatever.
1: All right. Again, all of this information, because we didn't talk much about it, but all this stuff is on the website?
0: Yes, HancockParks.com. Full June calendar, and July and August will be up there shortly.
1: And we also point out, too, if you want to reserve shelter houses, which is going to get really, I'm sure, dicey at parts of the summer.
0: Depending, right? And remember, we're year-to-date, so if you've got somebody graduating next year...
1: Right.
0: Now is the time that we're having those parties, so you can get on there again, check availability, and get those facilities reserved.
1: Right, very good. Michelle, always good to see you. Appreciate you coming in, and we'll chat again next month.
0: Sounds good.
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9: All right, the WTOL 11 weather forecast. Sunny today with a high of 76. Tomorrow, sunny with a high of 79. Looking great into the weekend. Saturday, sunny, highs in the lower 70s. We carry on mountain.

106.3 The Fox. Good morning. It is Kahuna. Welcome in. Just trying to get my sea legs back this morning. It's been a little rough. If you're just joining us, took some time off. And again, my thanks to Steve for filling in while I was out. I went to Texas to see our oldest son and our new granddaughter. Teeny tiny, less than a month today, actually. So that was fun. But we were in Corpus Christi, and my son, through what he does for a living, has been in a situation where he has had to teach defensive driving class. And so we are, I don't know if you know anything about, I don't know if it's all of Texas, but at least Corpus Christi, they have these side roads that run alongside the highway. So you've got the highway, like a normal highway would be, and then they have these off roads, two lanes, and then do these turnarounds so that you can go to businesses and whatnot right off the highway. And it's really kind of a smart way. And we were getting on one of those off ramps, or he was telling me, he was giving me directions on the phone. He goes, "All right, we need to get back on the highway." So I was getting back off of one of those side roads that I was talking about. And he's like, "Yeah, you need to get going." And he put his hand and grabbed the wheel. Now, he just touched it. And I knew immediately it was because that's what he does. Part of his job was the doing some driving instructing. And I knew instinctively the way he did it, because he was like, "You need to get over faster." And he just reached over, and then I turned, and then we got on the off ramp, and there was a little bit of silence. And I said, "Did you just touch my steering wheel?" He laughed. I said, "I'm guessing that was a habit for you." So I don't know what was worse, that he felt that he needed to. And he almost did it a second time, but he didn't actually.

0: actually touch the steering wheel the second time. So maybe I need to rethink my driving skills.
1: 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Jackal. I'm a Jackal, baby. On Friday, June 5th. 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
0: All right, let's head back into the rock and roll, because that's what we try to do. We do so a little Motley Crue, kind of felt like this late Tuesday night when we got back home.

today. And you can go get interactive right now, 106.3 The Fox on Facebook. What recess game or activity did you look forward to when you were a kid? My stuttering friend Brian, who lives in Jacksonville, Florida, texted me and he said, because he's listening down there, and he was like, Foursquare, which is what I played a lot of. Foursquare was probably the big one. And then Tetherball was another one that he did. And I can't remember what the third, he rattled off three of them. And Foursquare was the big one. You wanted to be able to play Foursquare. And you wanted to win. Competitive. But I did enjoy Tetherball. I thought that was fun as well. Again, what recess game or activity do you look forward to when you were in elementary school? It is our question of the day. 106.3 The Fox on Facebook. Here's Dilly Dan.

106.3 The Fox, Pat Benatar, putting the wraps on a long block of commercial-free rock and mercifully putting an end to you putting up with me this morning. It's not a pretty back to work Thursday for yours truly. Again, my thanks to Steve who filled in while I took some time off over the Memorial Day weekend and had a chance. I can't say I recharged the batteries because when you're flying and you're going from airport to airport, we had connecting flights, and that is the recharging the batteries. That's using your batteries. Heading into the weekend, getting here close. And thank goodness, I think for all of us, Sammy Hagar's Top Rock Countdown, Saturday night, 10 to midnight. This week's countdown theme, Gemini. And I'm guessing that's rockers born under the sign of Gemini. Sammy Hagar's Top Rock Countdown right here on 106.3 The Fox. All right, I'm out. Bill's coming in next. He's got rock from the Pretenders, some Led Zeppelin. And we'll get it kicked off with a classic British band next.

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6: Here is your WTOL 11 weather forecast. A sunny day is in store for us for today, so grab the sunglasses and the sunscreen as well, too. Now, we are forecasting temperatures a touch cooler, in fact, below average, just by a few degrees. Highs will be in the mid-70s for today, but warming back up to the upper 70s and the low 80s for Friday with, you guessed it, some more sunshine and more bright blue skies around the way just in time for this weekend. For 106.3 The Fox, I'm WTOL 11 meteorologist Kaylee Bowers.
7: Right about. Bill is in. Have a wonderful afternoon. We'll do it again tomorrow morning, bright and early, and I do believe we will have in-studio guests. More on that as we get closer. All right, Jethro Tull doing the honors, kicking off a long block of commercial-free commercial-free rock and or breath. 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

96.3 The Fox, owner of A Lonely Heart. It is Yes to get things started on this Thursday morning. This is Bill Rice. Good morning and welcome in to our Thursday midday classic rock get-together all the way till 3 o'clock. How about Led Zeppelin? Let's get it rolling. Houses of the Holy on The Fox.

0: 106.3 The Fox, middle of the road, Pretenders. On this Thursday morning, this is Bill Rice. Just getting started, settling in for our midday classic rock adventure all the way till 3 o'clock. We've got terrific classic rock for you, including 90 minutes of commercial-free rock when we do lunch. That'll be about an hour from now, kicking off the Roadhouse. Hope your Thursday is starting out well. So glad you're spending part of it with us. Certainly appreciate it. And we've got Eric Clapton for you next on The Fox.
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106.3 The Fox, Elton John and Tiny Dancer. On this Thursday morning, Bill Rice, working our way through the midday with the classic rock all the way till 3 o'clock. And don't forget the Roadhouse coming up in the next hour. Weeknight, 7 to midnight, full of great classic rock and so much more. Matt Wardlaw is here. 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

0: 106.3 The Fox, small town, John Mellencamp on this Thursday morning. This is Bill Rice. Thanks for hanging out with us. Well, here's a question for you. How far would you travel for a little romance? Well, a new survey from datingnews.com suggests that modern singles are putting some limits on how far they would go. About 61% said they're only willing to commute around 30 minutes for a date, while just 12% would travel more than 45 minutes. Experts say the trend reflects burnout, rising costs, and people becoming more protective of their time and energy. Relationship experts argue the 30-minute rule is less about laziness and more about practicality in busy modern lives. While long-distance relationships can still succeed, researchers say they require clear communication, shared expectations, and balanced effort, especially since resentment can grow when one partner handles most of the travel. That's right. The moral of this story, love is blind and apparently also hates traffic.
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7: 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I'm Ty Higgins. Now that the majority of Ohio crops are in the ground, soil testing won't do you much good. It's time to start tissue sampling. Ryan Harbison is with AgriLiquid, an agronomist. He talks about some of the most common nutrient deficiencies or imbalances he tends to see in season.
8: 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Nitrogen in corn is always one that we're concerned with, right? 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Depending on what your environmental conditions in and when your nitrogen was put on, that could be a factor.
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14: Here is your WTOL 11 weather forecast. A sunny day is in store for us for today, so grab the sunglasses and the sunscreen as well, too. Now, we are forecasting temperatures a touch cooler, in fact, below average, just by a few degrees. Highs will be in the mid-70s for today, but warming back up to the upper 70s and the low 80s for Friday with, you guessed it, some more sunshine and more bright blue skies are on the way just in time for this weekend. For 106.3 The Fox, I'm WTOL 11 meteorologist Kaylee Bowers.
0: It is Bill Rice Thursday morning, and here we go. It's another long block of nonstop rock. And we get it started with Bob Seger on The Fox.

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106.3 The Fox, it's Genesis. On this Thursday morning, turn it on again. It is Bill Rice, minutes away from kicking off the Lunchtime Roadhouse. Looking forward to that. And we are just under a week away from drawing our next winner, our Fox Summer Golf Giveaway. 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

0: 106.3 The Fox, it's Journey just the same way on this Thursday morning. This is Bill Rice. We are taking care of your classic rock all the way till 3 o'clock. And up next, 90 minutes of nonstop rock for the lunchtime. Let's get it rolling. The Roadhouse, next on The Fox.
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1: Here is your WTOL 11 weather forecast. A sunny day is in store for us for today, so grab the sunglasses and the sunscreen as well, too. Now, we are forecasting temperatures a touch cooler, in fact, below average, just by a few degrees. Highs will be in the mid-70s for today, but warming back up to the upper 70s and the low 80s for Friday with, you guessed it, some more sunshine and more bright blue skies are on the way just in time for this weekend. For 106.3 The Fox, I'm WTOL 11 meteorologist Kaylee Bowers.
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It is Boston. Lunchtime Roadhouse on this Thursday. Bill Rice, Here Comes Van Halen on the Fox.

part of our Lunchtime Roadhouse on this Thursday. This is Bill Weiss. Peter Frampton comes alive. Do you feel like we do on the Fox?

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0: 106.3 to Fox, taking care of business, BTO, on this Thursday afternoon. This is Bill Weiss. We got more classic rock coming up. First, though, today's Rock Notes. Yes has announced a new live album called Live at Roosevelt Stadium, Jersey City, 17 June 1976. The record is due out July 17th. Live at Roosevelt Stadium includes renditions of songs including Roundabout, I've Seen All Good People, Long Distance Runaround, and Heart of the Sunrise, as well as a cover of the Beatles song I'm Down. You can listen to the Live at Roosevelt Stadium version of Roundabout right now. Current incarnation of Yes releases a new album called Aurora on June 12th. This day in rock history, back to 1973, where Pink Floyd's The Dark Side of the Moon was on both the UK and US album charts. It remained in the US charts for 741 discontinuous weeks from 1973 to 1988, longer than any other album in history. And happy Rock Notes birthday wishes today to John Fogerty. He is 81 today.
1: 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Michael Anthony's a Gemini. Prince, Bob Dylan, look at these guys. 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
1: Here is your WTOL 11 weather forecast. A sunny day is in store for us for today, so grab the sunglasses and the sunscreen as well, too. Now, we are forecasting temperatures a touch cooler, in fact, below average, just by a few degrees. Highs will be in the mid-70s for today, but warming back up to the upper 70s and the low 80s for Friday with, you guessed it, some more sunshine and more bright blue skies are on the way just in time for this weekend. For 106.3 The Fox, I'm WTOL 11 meteorologist Kaylee Bowers.
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106.3 The Fox, something to believe in. Little Poison on this Thursday afternoon. This is Bill Weiss. Thanks for hanging out with us. We certainly appreciate it. Here till 3, and then Steve back in his regular slot. We'll get you through the rest of the afternoon. The Big Kahuna question of the day. Let's check this out, shall we? You can always find it on our Facebook page, 106.3 The Fox on Facebook. What recess game or activity did you look forward to when you were a kid? Pretty simple, straightforward. What recess game or what activity did you look forward to when you were a kid? That's what we want to know. You let us know. Get interactive. The Big Kahuna question of the day. 106.3 The Fox on Facebook. 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

0: 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You call for the police and they show up. Message in a bottle on this Thursday afternoon. This is Bill Rice. 28th day of May today. Let's see what we're celebrating, tipping our cap to, if you will. It's Amnesty International Day today, commemorating the 1961 launch of Appeal for Amnesty, which eventually would evolve into what's become known as AI long before artificial intelligence was a thing. How about this? Today is Hamburger Day. Oh, well, if we must. How should we celebrate? Celebrating one of the cornerstone foods of Western civilization, the hamburger. While it was invented in Germany, its popularity spread like wildfire. And today, if hamburgers weren't enough, how about a brisket? Brisket Day today. It's a tricky meat in that it comes from the animal tough, but if you find a particularly well-marbled piece and cook it correctly, it becomes fork-soft and simply peel it apart, making it the tenderest of tender meats. Excuse me, I think I just drooled a bit there.
1: You think a ticket for not wearing your seatbelt is the worst that could happen? A fine, an inconvenience, a little embarrassment. 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There are injuries, a hospital bed, the long road to recovery, the moments you'll miss. Suddenly, a ticket doesn't seem so bad. That ticket? That was nothing. Click it. Don't risk it. 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

0: 106.3 to Fox, flirting with disaster. Molly Hatchett on this Thursday afternoon. This is Bill Rice. Just over an hour to go before we finish things up at 3 o'clock. 28th day of May today. It was on this day in 1830 that President Andrew Jackson signed the Indian Removal Act, which forced nearly 50,000 Native Americans, primarily in the southeast U.S., to move to designated territories west of the Mississippi. It was on this day in 1972, call it the beginning of the end for President Richard Nixon, when on this day in 72, burglars working on behalf of the Nixon White House broke into the Democratic National Committee headquarters in the Watergate Hotel. They installed surveillance devices on telephones, took pictures of DNC documents, and you know how that all played out. And on this day in 1977, a tragedy occurred as 165 people were killed when fire raced through the Beverly Hills Supper Club in Southgate, Kentucky. Those events on this 28th day of May.
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9: Here is your WTOL 11 weather forecast. A sunny day is in store for us for today, so grab the sunglasses and the sunscreen as well, too. Now, we are forecasting temperatures a touch cooler, in fact, below average, just by a few degrees. Highs will be in the mid-70s for today, but warming back up to the upper 70s and the low 80s for Friday with, you guessed it, some more sunshine and more bright blue skies are on the way just in time for this weekend. For 106.3 The Fox, I'm WTOL 11 meteorologist Kaylee Bowers.
0: 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Crosby, Stills, and Nash on The Fox.

106.3 The Fox, be a jukebox hero. It is Foreigner Thursday afternoon with Bill Rice. So glad you're with us as we roll on to 3 with the classic rock. And remind you to join us Saturday night, 10 o'clock, our weekly edition of the Sammy Hagar Top Rock Countdown. And this week's theme for Sammy, Gemini. 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

0: 106.3 The Fox, Billy Squire on this Thursday afternoon. This is Bill Weiss. Final hour together as we take you right on up till 3 o'clock, and then we'll turn things over to Steve, who's back in his regular time slot today. And we'll take you through the rest of the afternoon. 28th day of May, happy birthday if you happen to be having one today. You are sharing this date with musician John Fogerty, who is 81. Singer Gladys Knight is 82 today. So is musician Billy Vera. Country singer and songwriter Phil Vassar is 64. Singer and songwriter Colby Calais, 41 today. Singer Kylie Minogue is 58. Actress Carrie Mulligan, 41 today. Secretary of State Marco Rubio is 55. And former New York City Mayor Rudolph Giuliani is 82. So again, happy birthday if you share the day with those folks on this 28th day of May.
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0: 106.3 The Fox, Thin Lizzy, and the boys are back in town. It is Bill Rice. Steve Artresa back in town, back on his regular shift, and he'll be in just a little bit when we wrap things up. 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

0: 106.3 The Fox. Oh, yeah. Scorpions knows big city nights on this Thursday afternoon. This is Bill Rice. And that's it. Got to head on out. Steve's right around the corner. We're going to get him rolling with the Steve Miller Band next on The Fox.
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8: Here is your WTOL 11 weather forecast. A sunny day is in store for us for today, so grab the sunglasses and the sunscreen as well, too. Now, we are forecasting temperatures a touch cooler, in fact, below average, just by a few degrees. Highs will be in the mid-70s for today, but warming back up to the upper 70s and the low 80s for Friday with, you guessed it, some more sunshine and more bright blue skies are on the way just in time for this week. Weekend. For 106.3 The Fox, I'm WTOL 11 meteorologist Kaylee Bowers.
9: It is Bill Rice. I'm heading out. Steve's heading in as another long block of rock begins right now with the Steve Miller Band. Enjoy the rest of your day. See you back here tomorrow morning at 10.

106.3 The Fox. It is Steve back in the afternoon where God intended me to be. After filling in on mornings all week, I officially learned that seeing 4:30 a.m. should require permission from local authorities. I mean, seriously, morning people are suspicious. Let's get to it. Coming up, Steve's Heartburn for the day, 4 and 4 random facts, and we crank out the Fox After Work Party powered by Cars on Main. So hold on. It's all on the way right here today on The Fox.

0: It is time for Steve's Heartburn for the day. The loud phone video guy.
1: Oh, here we go.
0: You ever notice there's always one guy in public watching phone videos at full volume, like everybody nearby bought tickets to the show? No headphones, no shame, just random screaming, fake prank videos, some dude yelling, "Bro, this is insane!" Meanwhile, the phone's held way out in front of him like he's presenting evidence in court. Buddy, we can all hear you. That's the problem. You know, at that point, I'm not mad at the video anymore. I'm rooting against the battery life. Headphones should be included with adulthood.
2: Just heartburn.
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So let me know what you think. 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
2: It is Steve. Coming up, I had one of the most aggressive, awkward human interactions possible while buying coffee during the morning show. And somehow, it just kept getting worse. And I will share that with you. But right now, the dude looks like a lady. Here's Aerosmith.

0: 106.3 The Fox. It is Steve. So after doing mornings all week, I decided I was going to stop for coffee this morning, looking like a guy who lost a fight with daylight. And one of those moments happened, you know, where somebody recognizes you, but your brain has absolutely no idea who they are. I mean, this guy walks up to me smiling, and he says, "Hey, Steve," and immediately I panic. I mean, I know this guy, but my brain is running on caffeine and confusion. And then he says, "Still got that dog." I'm like, "Dog?" That was a clue. Turns out it was my vet, and somehow that made it worse because I spent 30 seconds staring at a veterinarian like he was under federal investigation. You know, at this age, facial recognition depends entirely on caffeine levels.
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3: Good afternoon. This is Paul Keels at the French Open today. Men's top seed Yannick Sinner was upset in the second round, losing to 56th-ranked Juan Manuel Cerundolo. Sinner had won 30 straight matches dating back to February and was an overwhelming favorite to win the French and complete a career Grand Slam. Also in men's play today, 10th-seed Flavio Cobolli and 18th-ranked Lerner Tien moved up with wins. In ladies' second-round play, winners today included 6th-seed Amanda Anisimova and 16th-ranked Naomi Osaka. NBA playoffs tonight, Western Conference Finals, Game 6, Oklahoma City at San Antonio. Thunder lead the Spurs 3-2 with the New York Knicks awaiting the winner of this series for a finals matchup. And the NHL, Claude Lemieux, who played on 4 Stanley Cup championship teams, has died at the age of 60. No cause of death known. Lemieux's 21 years in the NHL were spent predominantly with New Jersey, Montreal, and Colorado, and he is 9th in NHL history with 80 playoff goals. Golf opening round of the PGA Charles Schwab Challenge in Houston, Texas. Ryan Gerard currently with the lead. He's at 6 under par. Gerard 1 stroke better than a big group of Ricky Castillo.

0: Bill Keegan Bradley, Brian Harmon, Kevin Yu, Alex Smalley, and Andrew Putnam. Major League Baseball, just one game underway in the matinee schedule. Detroit with a 1-0 lead against the Los Angeles Angels. That game is in the third inning. Off day on the baseball schedule for both Cleveland and Cincinnati. The Guardians will host Boston tomorrow, while the Reds will be at home entertaining the Atlanta Braves. 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
7: Here is your WTOL 11 weather forecast. A sunny day is in store for us for today, so grab the sunglasses and the sunscreen as well, too. Now, we are forecasting temperatures a touch cooler, in fact, below average, just by a few degrees. Highs will be in the mid-70s for today, but warming back up to the upper 70s and the low 80s for Friday with, you guessed it, some more sunshine and more bright blue skies are on the way just in time for this weekend. For 106.3 The Fox, I'm WTOL 11 meteorologist Kaylee Bowers.
8: Steve rocking it with you on a, I think it's Thursday, right? I think so. Last time I checked, it was Thursday, almost the weekend. So it's Friday Eve. And that's a good thing in my book. I need to recover, which we will do. I can guarantee that. Hey, it's 76 out there. Enjoy the sunshine. Let's kick off a block. Here's Boston on the Fox.

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to Mitch, who held down the fort and kept things rocking and rolling while I was on morning duty. Mitch is getting ready to gear up for another long stretch, as I will be taking the entire first week of June off. Starting June 1, a little vacation of my own, so you're in good hands. Coming up next, it is the four random facts. Honestly, these facts are so weird, one of them sounds completely made up by a drunk pirate. You're 4 at 4 in 10 minutes.

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3: 1, 2, 3, 4.
4: All right, let's do it. The educational system failed us, so now this is what we are learning. 4 random facts. Fact number 1, there's a species of sea slug that can steal chloroform from algae. And temporarily, they become solar powered, which means nature literally invented leaf powered ravioli. Meanwhile, I eat one salad and still need a nap. Fact number 2, in the 1800s, people used to mail children through the postal service because it was cheaper than train tickets. Imagine opening your front door and UPS hands you a toddler. Fact number 3, crows can remember

0: human faces for years and teach other crows who dislike them. So somewhere out there is a crow running a neighborhood grudge network. And last but not least, there's a jellyfish that can technically revert back to an earlier stage of its life instead of dying. Meanwhile, I sleep weird one night and need ibuprofen for 2 days. Nature really picks favorites, didn't they? There you go. Steve's 4 Random Facts. Proof your brain now contains information it never asked for and probably cannot remove.
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And some of our highlighted stories we are sharing with you today, including Hormel unveils a hot dog made entirely of Spam. I don't know if I like that or not. Also, poor souls who were led astray by Google Translate. The universal signs that you're getting older. And is it real or artificial? Evidently, YouTube is going to automatically label AI videos. 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You know what else we can do? We can go home because

0: Because, hey, it's Friday Eve, and we really should do that. 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Hold on. It is coming up next.
1: 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July corn's closing in today up 1 1/4 at 455. And 3/4. September corn's up 4 1/2 at 464 1/4. July soybeans are up 9 1/4 at 1194 1/2. August soybeans up 11 1/4 at 1196. July wheat's up 1 1/2 at 624. September wheat up 1 1/4 at 637. And June live cattle are down 167 at 249.75. Thanks for joining us. 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
5: Here is your WTOL 11 weather forecast. A sunny day is in store for us for today, so grab the sunglasses and the sunscreen as well, too. Now, we are forecasting temperatures a touch cooler, in fact, below average, just by a few degrees. Highs will be in the mid-70s for today, but warming back up to the upper 70s and the low 80s for Friday with, you guessed it, some more sunshine and more bright blue skies are on the way just in time for this weekend. For 106.3 The Fox, I'm WTOL 11 meteorologist Kaylee Bowers.
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That's the place where your next ride is probably sitting there waiting for you, my friend. And it's Steve rocking it out with you. Here's Salt Main. That's your Friday. It's going well. Enjoy the sunshine and warm temperatures and great classic rock. We'll hold the line. Here's Toto, Fox After Work party.

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Thursday night drive home, Fox After Work Party, brought to you by Cars on Main at 208 North Main Street right here in Findlay. Steve riding shotgun with you, and hey, road work continues throughout Findlay, causing slower than normal traffic during the evening commute. So city officials say lane restrictions could continue through next week. Meanwhile, Ohio drivers continue the regional tradition of waiting until the last possible second to merge like frightened raccoons.

0: 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Too much time on my...
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Night Drive Home, Fox After Work Party, commercial free, all thanks to Cars on Main. And Steve with you. And Brian in Findlay says, hey, Steve, my dog barks at the vacuum cleaner every time. Like, today's finally the day they settle things. Oh, man, it is entertaining. You know, every dog thinks loud appliances are demons.

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1: Yes! Let me just buckle in. Okay, there we go.
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0: Thursday night drive home. Fox After Work Party brought to you by Cars on Main. And from Steve's Can You Guess File tonight, according to a new survey, nearly half of Americans admit that they've accidentally done this while texting. What is it? I got the answer coming up.
1: This is not headline news. Yellowstone spinoff Dutton Ranch had the biggest original series launch in Paramount Plus history. At this point, they should just rename the service Yellowstone Plus. Iran has restored internet access after implementing an 88-day nationwide internet blackout, which means Iranian men can go back to ogling women on the popular site Only Ankles. Sharon Osbourne announced the interactive hologram of Ozzy. Well, Sharon, so much for the almost a year of mourning. And today is the 81st birthday of John Fogerty, or as his neighbors know him,
2: the old man.
1: This is not headline news.
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5: Good afternoon. This is Paul Keel's NBA playoffs continuing tonight. It's Game 6 of the Western Conference Finals, Oklahoma City at San Antonio. Thunder lead the Spurs 3-2. The New York Knicks awaiting the winner of this series for a matchup in the NBA Finals. NHL playoffs idled until tomorrow with Montreal at Carolina. Hurricanes lead the Canadiens 3-1 with Vegas awaiting the winner for a Stanley Cup Finals matchup. Claude Lemieux, who played on four Stanley Cup championship teams and finished ninth in the NHL with 80 playoff goals, died at age 60. No cause of death known. A 21-year veteran of the NHL, Lemieux spent most of his time with New Jersey, Montreal, and Colorado. Golf opening round of the PGA Charles Schwab Challenge in Houston. Ryan Gerard and Andrew Putnam currently hold the lead. They are at 6-under par, one stroke better of a big group at -5 that includes Jordan Smith and Keegan Bradley. At the French Open today, a big upset. Men's top seed Yannick Sinner was ousted in the second round by Juan Manuel Cerúndolo. Sinner had won 30 straight matches and was trying for a career Grand Slam as an overwhelming favorite to win at Roland Garros this week. Also in men's play, moving up 10th seed Flavio Cobolli and 18th ranked Lerner Tien. In ladies' play, winners were 6th seed Amanda Anisimova, 16th ranked Naomi Osaka, and 19th ranked Madison Keys. Baseball games underway today. 6th inning, the Angels lead Detroit.

0: Detroit 3-1 in the second. The White Sox ahead of Minnesota 1-0. Off day for Cleveland and Cincinnati. This is the Ohio News Network.
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7: Your Thursday night drive home, Fox After Work Party, brought to you by Cars on Main. And from Steve's Can You Guess File tonight, according to a new survey, nearly half of Americans admit that they've accidentally done this while texting. What is it? Yeah, well, nearly half of Americans admit that they've accidentally texted the wrong person. And nothing causes instant panic faster than realizing, oh no, that wasn't for them. Now suddenly you're typing, ha ha ha ha, disregard previous message. Meanwhile, your soul leaves your body. Wrong number texts have ended civilizations.
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0: group text decisions today. So plenty of sunshine and 70 degrees. We'll take a look at that forecast and get right back to another commercial-free block. I'll kick off a long one starting with Loverboy coming up next.
1: 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Geminis are freakazoids, man. Michael Anthony's a Gemini. Prince, Bob Dylan, look at these guys. You know, all the nuts in the business.
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1: Here is your WTOL11 weather forecast. Clear skies will continue for our Thursday evening. A calmer breeze and lows turning cool and crisp overnight, dropping back into the upper 40s. Friday will be another dry, brilliant, sunny afternoon. Highs expected to reach through the lower 80s. And dry weather expected for the weekend ahead, although a bit of a cooler breeze on Saturday. Highs in the lower 70s, back to the mid-70s on Sunday. 41063 The Fox, I'm WTOL11 Chief Meteorologist Chris Vickers.
2: 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We kick off a block right now. 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

It is time for Steve's Weird News of the Day. And when I say weird news, I mean weird news. A man in Toledo had to call for help after a raccoon somehow climbed into his car through a partially open window while he was inside a convenience store. Police say the raccoon caused significant interior damage before escaping. Meanwhile, somewhere in Ohio, there is now a raccoon telling the story like, "You should have seen his face." That raccoon now owns that Honda emotionally.

interior damage before escaping. Meanwhile, somewhere in Ohio, there is now a raccoon telling the story like, you should have seen his face. That raccoon now owns that Honda emotionally.

0: 106.3 The Fox, it is Steve rocking it with you, and time for your rock history moment. It happened on this day in rock history, May 28th, back in 1977. Fleetwood Mac hit number one with the album Rumors. And honestly, that album basically proved you can turn a relationship drama into a masterpiece. The band was going through breakups, arguments, emotional chaos, and somehow created one of the biggest rock albums of all time. Rumors gave us songs like Dreams, Go Your Own Way, and Don't Stop, and became one of the best-selling albums ever. So basically, Fleetwood Mac invented musical revenge therapy. Most people post big Facebook statuses after breakups.
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And Wardlaw, Ultimate Classic Rock, also in good hands with him. He's coming up tonight at 7. Billy Idol, as we rock on, commercial free. Here's Rebel Yell, tonight on the Fox.

0: Whitesnake wraps up that commercial-free block of rock, and that is going to do it for me. Steve Artrissa heading out, heading home. Good to officially be back on the afternoon show after filling in for Kahuna all week in the morning. So a huge thanks again to Mitch Airy for covering afternoons while I spent the week discovering that 4:30 is not a real human time. However, I will be taking the first week of June off, and Mitch will be covering things again at that time. If you're heading home, drive safe. Enjoy the rest of your Thursday. We'll do it all again tomorrow for the Finally Friday get-together. Matt Wardlaw coming up next, and he'll take over the night shift from here. So take care, stay safe, and remember, at some point in your life, your knees become weather forecasters.
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6: Here is your WTOL 11 weather forecast. Clear skies will continue for our Thursday evening. A calmer breeze and lows turning cool and crisp overnight, dropping back into the upper 40s. Friday will be another dry, brilliant, sunny afternoon. Highs expected to reach through the lower 80s. And dry weather expected for the weekend ahead, although a bit of a cooler breeze on Saturday. Highs in the lower 70s, back to the mid-70s on Sunday. 41063 The Fox, I'm WTOL 11 Chief Meteorologist Chris Vickers.
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0: have lined up for you all tonight. Of course, I've got another Foo Fighters code word to share with you. Also have something cool for Yes fans, and we'll hear from Rich Robinson of the Black Crowes talking AC/DC, and also the band Driving and Crying for you Georgia music fans. Both were featured during the Crowes show this past weekend in the Atlanta area. Let's get into it all. 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
4: Here is your WTOL11 weather forecast. Clear skies will continue for our Thursday evening. A calmer breeze and lows turning cool and crisp overnight, dropping back into the upper 40s. Friday will be another dry, brilliant, sunny afternoon. Highs expected to reach through the lower 80s. And dry weather expected for the weekend ahead, although a bit of a cooler breeze on Saturday. Highs in the lower 70s, back to the mid-70s on Sunday. 41063 The Fox, I'm WTOL11 Chief Meteorologist Chris Vickers.
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0: I certainly was in the right.
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2: George Thorogood is overseas right now, but he'll be bad to the bone and back here in the States starting in July with a concert in Minnesota. 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

0: Just like that, we are almost through the first hour, and that means that as we hit the beginning of the next one, I will have, as promised, a Foo Fighters code word for you. 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
5: Here is your WTOL11 weather forecast. Clear skies will continue for our Thursday evening. A calmer breeze and lows turning cool and crisp overnight, dropping back into the upper 40s. Friday will be another dry, brilliant, sunny afternoon. Highs expected to reach through the lower 80s. And dry weather expected for the weekend ahead, although a bit of a cooler breeze on Saturday. Highs in the lower 70s, back to the mid-70s on Sunday. 41063 The Fox, I'm WTOL11 Chief Meteorologist Chris Vickers.
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80s kids, I hear you, I see you, and I feel your need to go back to the decade of decadence and dance just a little bit. 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